that mama, she got it sticking in the cameraman. And we get out of zone. And he's up there. What's that? Hawaiian noises.

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Plucked her eyebrows on the way. Shaved her legs and then he was a she. She says, hey babe, take a walk on the wild side.

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New York City is the place where they said, hey, babe, take a walk on the

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Then I guess she had to crash. Valium would have helped that patch. I said, hey babe, take a walk on the wild side. I said, hey honey,

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I don't know why I'm doing this. It's really awkward. I'm never gonna do that ever again. Thanks so much for watching my video. I hope you really liked it. If you did, feel free to give me a thumbs up. If not, that's okay too. Don't forget to subscribe and leave a comment on what you thought about the video. Check out this video on this side. It's behind the scenes of me, Rob, Lewis, and Mike, and what we did when we shot together. Yeah! See you soon.